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1: Hello there, I'm Sean Bindley. Communities are being warned to prepare for a windy storm season as El Niño increases the likelihood of volatile weather. The frequency of strong winds and heavy rain typically increases during September. New South Wales State Emergency Service Commissioner Mike Wassing encouraging households to stay ahead of any storms.
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1: Services are returning to normal at a major Perth hospital after a fire forced the evacuation of its intensive care unit. Air News' Lee Harrison reports.
3: A patient and three staff members at the Fiona Stanley Hospital are said to be in a stable condition after being assessed for unspecified issues resulting from the fire, which is being blamed on an electrical fault in the ceiling. The South Metropolitan Health Service expects outpatient clinics and elective surgery to run as scheduled today. Fiona Stanley's Paediatric Emergency Department remains on ambulance bypass, but walk-in child patients are being treated in the adult ED. Lee Harrison, Air News.
1: A man has been charged, accused of raping a young woman in Brookfield in Brisbane's western suburbs. Lachlan Gray has the details.
4: The woman in her 20s was out for a morning walk around 6:30 yesterday when she was stopped by an unknown man and sexually assaulted. The accused then fled the scene on foot. Following investigations, officers located the 32-year-old a short distance away yesterday afternoon. He's been charged with six counts of rape and one count each of stalking, assault with intent to commit rape, assault occasioning bodily harm, and deprivation of liberty. He's due in court today. Additional police will remain deployed in the region this weekend to ensure community safety. Lachlan Gray, Brisbane.
1: New South Wales police have been forced to apologise after informing the family of a missing hiker she'd been found alive when she was in fact dead. The body of 18-year-old Lily Hooper was found in the Natai National Park. Initial reports to the media and family members said she was injured but alive. Police later confirming they'd located her deceased about an hour later. Commissioner Mel Lanyon says the matter will be reviewed.
5: I've spoken to the Commissioner of the SES. Together we will look at the communication, obviously with a view to improving that. This is not a circumstance I would like to see repeated. And again, I unreservedly apologise for any trauma or embarrassment this has caused.
1: And a woman who claims she was sexually assaulted in a Melbourne hotel room after being hired by Sydney Swans players has spoken out. Detectives from Victoria Police are investigating the alleged incident, but no arrests have been made or any charges laid. Five Swans players have been stood down for breaches of club standards. Reporter Christina Hearn says the woman has made a number of allegations.
6: The exotic dancer is also claiming that there are in fact nine men in the hotel room at the Pullman in the early hours of Monday morning, and that she gave them a discount because they claimed that they were carpenters and could not pay full price.
1: And a new survey shows a growing number of younger Australians believe the property market is broken and out of reach. Money magazine data shows the greatest fear of 42% of those under 35 is never being able to buy a home. The Australian dollar is buying 71.1 US cents. This is AIR National News. Firstly to cricket, and Australian all-rounder Cameron Green says he went back to basics to save his test career. Under pressure to keep his place in the side, the West Australian scored a second-inning century in the first test against Bangladesh. Ahead of the second test in Mackay, which starts on Saturday, the 27-year-old revealed how he turned his form around.
7: I think I just kind of went back to how I used to play. Yeah, just keeping it really simple. I think over the last few years, I think I've just tinkered a bit, try to find something, try to force it a little bit.
1: In rugby league, Penrith Panthers winger Brian To'ol has played the role of the Storm Slayer, ending Melbourne's NRL finals hopes once and for all. Air News' Terry Daniel reports.
8: With their slim final hopes on the line, the Melbourne Storm were blown away by the Penrith Panthers in the opening half, and despite a spirited comeback, they fell short in a rain-affected 22-14 loss that ended Melbourne's season once and for all. It was a night that saw four players given their marching orders to the sin bin by referee Grant Atkins. Penrith's Brian To'o crossed for a first-half hat-trick, bringing up 100 NRL tries in the process. Panthers captain Nathan Cleary summed up the game on Nine.
9: Yeah, it's a pretty crazy game. I don't think I've been a part of one where it's been three back-to-back sin bins pretty much. So, yeah, really pleased with the way we started the game and got out to that lead. Obviously, discipline was an issue, but in saying that, Tony can save 14 points against a spine like that. Yeah, pretty pleased considering we had three in the bin.
1: Round 25 continues tonight with the Raiders hosting the battling Broncos before the Dolphins take on the Eels. Australian Independent Radio News.
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10: 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Currently outside, it's 14 degrees. For more information, head to our website, www.triplewy.com.au, and click on weather.

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1: Hello there, I'm Sean Bindley. The Prime Minister has acknowledged he made an error, and if he had his time again, he wouldn't go on a podcast, which has sparked weeks of controversy. Anthony Albanese faced backlash for joking that he'd shag Kylie Minogue as part of a game, and for suggestive hand gestures as he spoke about the melons Sane Takeuchi gave him as gifts. Western Sydney-based Independence MP Di Lee says she believes what voters really care about is helping with the cost of living.
2: Really, in Western, Southwestern Sydney, nobody really listened to that podcast anyway, but I think they just judged the government on what they're delivering.
1: The body of teenage bushwalker Lily Hooper has now been recovered from New South Wales's Southern Highlands. Dusty Fitzpatrick reports.
3: Search and rescue teams have retrieved the 18-year-old's body from dense bushland in the Natai National Park. Ms Hooper was discovered yesterday after an eight-day search. Initial reports led to confusion around whether the teenager was alive before her death was confirmed. The police commissioner has apologised over the tragic confusion and says a review will be undertaken. Former detective Luke Taylor says the miscommunication is concerning.
4: If you need to clarify communication, you do so as many times.
3: Buildings have been lit up in purple in the Wallandilly Shire in memory of the teenager. Dusty Fitzpatrick, Sydney.
1: The woman at the centre of the Sydney Swan sex scandal has spoken out, declaring she's not interested in money, she's just seeking justice. It's been revealed the woman, who lives interstate, had come down to Melbourne on one of her regular visits early last week. She told the Herald Sun newspaper it happens too often to women and they get away with it. AFL legend Mick Malthouse says the club may have to move on the five players at the centre of the scandal.
5: I suspect that there will be a lot of senior players there that would be saying, look, I don't know whether I can play with these players. And that's going to be the test of the club and also the coach. And in many ways, if the player group are going to stay together, then the repairs are going to be long and hard.
1: Queensland police will be bolstered in Brookfield this weekend following a violent sexual assault. It's alleged a woman in her 20s was out on a walk yesterday morning when she was attacked by an unknown man. A 32-year-old has since been charged with multiple offences, including rape and assault, occasioning bodily harm. Detective Superintendent Andrew Massingham says police will continue increased street patrols to ensure community safety.
6: This is being done to ensure that the community is safe and feels safe. Our mobile police beat will also be deployed to the Brookfield area in the coming days to provide a stationary policing presence.
1: A report from the Institute of Health and Welfare shows non-melanoma skin cancer is up to three times more common than all other cancers combined. Nearly 500,000 Australians require surgical removal for the condition each year, costing the health system around $2 billion. The Cancer Council's chief executive, Jacinta Redden, says it's no surprise, given Australia has the highest rate of skin cancer in the world.
7: And most skin cancers are almost entirely preventable. More than 2,000 people die from skin cancer each year. So what it tells us is that we Australians can never rest in terms of being vigilant about protecting ourselves.
1: This is Air National News. Firstly to rugby league, and there's no shortage of motivation for the Dolphins ahead of tonight's round 25 clash with the Eels. The Finns set to celebrate Selwyn Cobbo's 100th NRL game and what could be Ray Stone's last appearance at home before retirement. Coach Christian Wolfe says they'll be fired up.
8: I don't think we need more emotion, but yeah, obviously Ray, Selwyn's 100th game, you know, other guys leaving, Jermaine, Cody, Jake Averillo, they're all big players for us over the last few years, so that's important that, you know, we keep wanting to play for them as well.
1: The struggling Broncos head to the nation's capital tonight to face the Raiders, who are bidding farewell to club legend Josh Papali'i. Brisbane coach Michael Maguire says there is plenty of motivation for both sides.
9: They've got their reasons why they want to do things and we've got our reasons. So, you know, I think it's about us being able to play at our best and the way I know they can.
1: In AFL, Collingwood have opted against resting their players for tonight's contest against Brisbane. Jeremy Howe and Steele Sidebottom return to the side. Isaac Quaynor is out with a minor glute injury. Last night, the Gold Coast Suns beat St Kilda by 23 points in the first game of the final round of the home and away season. Saints coach Ross Lyon admitting his team just wasn't good enough.
10: We were disappointed tonight, to be fair. And credit to the Gold Coast, I thought their intensity and hardness was at what we would have been chasing. And we're on the back foot with that all night.
1: Australian Independent Radio News.
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11: This is Triple Y weather. Currently outside, it's 14 degrees. 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
1: Hello there, I'm Sean Bindley. The Prime Minister admits he made an error, appearing on the Bush Deep comedy podcast after some of his comments triggered weeks of controversy. Anthony Albanese has faced backlash over comments he made about Kylie Minogue and about a gift from his Japanese counterpart. Labor Minister Pat Conroy, though, says the comments on the podcast aren't what voters care about.
2: Australian people want to focus on what the Australian government is doing to help them, with whether it's cost of living, investing in healthcare, from the range of services they expect governments to deliver. They'll judge us on that.
1: North Korea has fired a barrage of about 10 short-range ballistic missiles from the capital region towards the sea, according to South Korea's military, the third such test by Pyongyang in August alone. The launches came a day after the North dismissed Washington's decision to scale back joint military exercises with South Korea, a move widely seen as an attempt to restart diplomacy. Despite the provocation, analysts say the door to negotiations may not yet be closed. Iris Spitzer reports from San Francisco.
3: These were short-range ballistic missiles, and while they're certainly provocative and will be condemned by Washington and Seoul, North Korea, of course, has a history of combining military pressure with diplomacy, so this is not at all out of character.
1: A lawyer acting for two of the women caught up in the Sydney Swan scandal say they fear for their safety and have gone into hiding. Police are investigating, and five players have been stood down by the club for breaching standards. John Karantzis says more than five players were in the hotel room early on Monday morning. He says it's also alleged club officials were present.
4: With what has been alleged, these women were subjected to the most disgusting actions and behaviour I have ever heard about in my 28 years as a lawyer. And what they were subjected to, it is alleged, was demeaning, abhorrent, and simply not moral or acceptable.
1: The New South Wales Emergency Services Minister says the SES and police will work together to investigate the communication breakdown at the end of the search for the missing teenage hiker. 18-year-old Lily Hooper was found deceased yesterday after an eight-day search in the Natai National Park. Police have apologised after initial reports to Ms. Hooper's family indicated she'd been found alive. Jihad Dib says they'll work through the coronial process and any lessons which need to be learned.
5: There are still some investigations that will go underway in relation particularly to the miscommunication and the difficulty that that presented. You went from a moment of euphoria to a moment of absolute grief, and we need to investigate that properly, and that investigation will be taking place.
1: Lily's body has now been recovered from dense bushlands. And Western Australian police are calling for witnesses after a 90-year-old woman died after being hit by a utility at a Kalamunda shopping centre. It happened at about 2:30 yesterday afternoon in the underground car park of the complex in Central Road. The 24-year-old driver has been interviewed by police. Witnesses and anyone with relevant video are being asked to contact police. And an audit has found popular soft drinks contain more than double the recommended daily sugar limits in a single serve. The Food for Health Alliance data suggests Coca-Cola and Solo are amongst the worst offenders. 77% of Australians calling for government intervention. This is Air National News. A surprise move by the Gold Coast Titans is expected to unleash a heated NRL bidding war. NU Sarah Patterson reports.
6: The Titans have given former State of Origin utility AJ Brimson the green light to talk to other NRL clubs, despite him being contracted to the Titans until the year 2030. While Brimson has been at the Titans for 9 years now, he hasn't been able to nail down a particular spot in the starting lineup. This latest news is expected to be welcomed by new NRL outfit, the Perth Bears, in their quest to sign another marquee player. There's also speculation the Bulldogs could chase his signature. Sarah Patterson, S Sport.
1: The Melbourne Storm have gone down to the Penrith Panthers 22-14 in their final home match of the season last night. Brian Toole's hat-trick put the Panthers out of sight by half-time at 22-0. Three tries got the Storm back into the game in the second half, but coach Craig Bellamy says it was too little, too late.
7: Didn't think we started poorly. I just thought we started slowly and it didn't really get into the game.
1: In AFL, Collingwood have opted against resting their players for tonight's clash with Brisbane at the MCG. Jeremy Howe and Steel Sidebottom both return to the side. Isaac Quainer is out with a minor glute injury. And the Western Bulldogs have recalled skipper Marcus Bontempelli for tomorrow's game with Melbourne after dealing with an Achilles injury. The Gold Coast and St Kilda wrapped up their AFL seasons with the Suns winning 103-80 at Docklands last night. Australian Independent Radio News.
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7: This is Triple Y weather. Currently outside, it's 15 degrees. 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

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I present Spirit of the 60s from 12 till 2pm on Saturday afternoons. 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

0: It's 2026 and we're 40 years old. We're having a party. 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
1: I'm Mark Dransfield. The Sydney Swans coach and captain have issued an apology to all women, describing their shock over the allegations which have engulfed the club. Sean Bindley reports.
2: An exotic dancer who claimed she was sexually assaulted after being hired by Swans players at their hotel has spoken out, saying all she cares about is justice. Five players have been stood down for breaching club standards, and a police investigation in Victoria is ongoing. Swans coach Dean Cox says they're going to do all they can to earn back the trust of the community.
3: We understand as leaders we need to lead that culture, but what we are going to do is we back ourselves in, we're going to move forward and we're going to strive as strongly as we possibly can to repay the faith.
1: Police divers are searching for a weapon in a creek in Brisbane's west after a woman in her 20s was allegedly attacked by a 32-year-old man while she was out for a walk yesterday morning. The man is due in court today on charges including rape, deprivation of liberty and assault occasioning bodily harm. Detective Superintendent Andrew Massingham has confirmed the victim has returned home.
4: As of this morning, I can say that the victim is at home with her family. She has suffered injuries as a result of yesterday's assault, but she has been provided with the utmost care medically and psychologically that we can at this time.
1: The New South Wales SES Commissioner says an investigation's underway into a miscommunication around the fate of bushwalker Lily Hooper. Family members of the 18-year-old had been told she was found injured but alive before police confirmed her death later. The teenager's body has now been recovered from dense National Park bushland. Mick Wassing says his thoughts are with Miss Hooper's family.
5: Our focus currently is in terms of the support for the family and the support for our members that have been involved in this operation.
1: Overseas now, and at least 15 people have been killed in the latest Russian airstrike on Kyiv, with accusations Moscow is targeting civilians. The BBC's Dan Johnson has more.
6: This is Russian light and fury, sent night after night to batter Ukraine's cities and its people. These aren't nuclear strikes, but ballistic missiles beating depleted air defences. Factories and fuel depots up in flames, but family homes too.
1: Back home, and a Victorian daycare provider has been ordered to shut down 65 of its centres. The Early Childhood Regulatory Authority has suspended the licence of Ignite Minds and four individual educators over alleged significant breaches that risked children's safety. Air entertainment news, and The Odyssey has broken another box office record. Christopher Nolan's blockbuster was rated R in the US for intense violence and has become the highest grossing R-rated movie in the US ever, and the third of that rating to surpass $1 billion. It's rated M for mature audiences in Australia. And Subaru is being accused of breaching a scheme designed to promote competition between car repairers. The ACCC claims the company failed to supply independent mechanics with the same software and technical information that it provided to Subaru Australia dealerships. It's commenced proceedings in the federal court. Checking the Aussie share market, the All Ords is trading down 23 points at 92.75. One Australian dollar is buying 71.31 US cents. This is Air National News. First to NRL, and Panthers 5'8" Jack Cogger is facing a three-game ban for a careless high tackle on the Storm's Tyron Wishart. Round 25 began last night with Penrith defeating Melbourne 22-14 at Amy Park. Two star recruits are among a group of St Kilda players set to undergo surgery in the AFL off-season. Sarah Patterson reports.
7: Saints coach Ross Lyon has confirmed that around eight of his players will be going under the knife, including Jack Silvani and Tom DeConing, who both finished last weekend's game against the Suns on the bench with shoulder injuries. Lyon has also addressed the potential loss of ruckman Rowan Marshall and assistant coach Corey Enright this off-season. Despite being under contract, Marshall was reportedly targeted by Geelong last year, whilst Enright is coming out of contract and is considered a candidate to take a job elsewhere. Lyon simply saying that everything is transient and nothing is forever. Sarah Patterson, S Sport.
1: And this year's US Open will feature the biggest prize pool in tennis major history. A 20% increase takes the total purse to $150 million Australian dollars, with $7.5 million going to the singles winners. Aussie Dane Sweeney has received a wild card in the Open's main draw. Australian Independent Radio News.
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8: 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Currently outside, it's 16 degrees. 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
1: Hello, this is Life on Mars with Helena, and it's Friday, and we just listened to David Bowie, and we started off with Life on Mars, which is Life on Mars theme song, obviously. It is 55 years old, and it was written and recorded on the 6th of August in 1971, and it was first released on his Hunky Dory album. And it was conceived as a parody of Frank Sinatra's 1969 song, My Way. And then we had Ashes to Ashes. Now, that's the song that really began my David Bowie journey. I remember sitting in the lounge room watching Countdown and the music clip come up. And then ever since then, I've well and truly been a David Bowie fan, even though I did like him beforehand, but that's when I really understood David Bowie. So that is now 46 years ago. I can't believe it. And it was released on August 8th, 1980. And it was a sequel to his 1969 hit, Space Odyssey, revealing that the astronaut Major Tom has become a drug addict in space. And it was featured on the album Scary Monsters and Super Cheap Creeps. Then we had Fame, which was released in June 1975, and that's 51 years old. And that was co-written by David Bowie, Carlos Alomar and John Lennon, and recorded in New York. So coming up in today's show, this first hour, we have Four Tops, Ray Charles, Aretha Franklin, Gladys Knight and the Pips. So here we go. Let's begin the music.

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4: You're listening to Triple Y and this is Life on Mars with Helena. I hope you're having a great Friday so far. It's 1:37 and it's the 21st of August. And we just listened to The Four Tops, Ain't No Woman, Ray Charles, Unchain My Heart, Aretha Franklin, You'll Lose a Good Thing, Gladys Knight and the Pips, If I Were Your Woman and You're My Everything. Okay, I'm going to play some Electric Light Orchestra, Mr. Radio, and coming up we have some Jimi Hendrix and ZZ Top. Here we go.

0: Hey, Wyala, Triple Y is celebrating its 40th anniversary coming up soon. 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
4: 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Coming up, we have ZZ Top, and actually, I played some ZZ Top last week, and as we know, most people know, on Wednesday the 19th of August, Frank Beard, legendary blues rock trio ZZ Top's longtime drummer of 56 years, died at the age of 77. So a pretty sad loss to the music industry, and I'm going to play ZZ Top Blue Jean Blues and Tush. And I'll just read you Billy F. Gibbons' statement on ZZ Top's Facebook page, and he stated, "Today, Elwood and I lost a great friend and collaborator, and the world lost one of its most naturally innovative drummers and true son of Texas. His signature black beat was key to keeping ZZ on top." Here we go. Blue Jean Blues and Tush.

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1: I'm Mark Dransfield. A dual Russian-Australian citizen has been arrested in Brisbane, charged with attempting to engage in intentional foreign interference. The 27-year-old man from Victoria was taken into custody by federal police yesterday and will appear in court today. Two other Russian-born Brisbane residents remain in custody facing espionage charges. It's unknown if the latest arrest is linked. Sydney Swans leaders have issued a formal apology as the club navigates allegations of sexual assault at a Melbourne hotel. Toby Goff reports.
2: Five players, including star midfielder Isaac Heaney, have been stood down for the rest of the year while police inquiries continue. Head coach Dean Cox and co-captain Callum Mills have formally fronted the media for the first time since the allegations surfaced, saying they apologise to all women. The alleged victim has spoken out, saying all she cares about is justice. She also claims there were more than five players in the room. Coach Dean Cox says he wasn't present.
3: I wasn't in the room.
2: While Mills says the remaining players are backing the club's sanctions for breaches of club standards. At the Sydney Swans headquarters in Moore Park, Toby Goff reporting.
1: A popular car brand is being taken to court, accused of failing to give independent mechanics access to important diagnostic tools. The ACCC claims Subaru has been breaching a scheme designed to promote competition between car repairers. Commissioner Luke Woodward says they're seeking declarations, penalties and costs in the federal court.
4: It was meant to make it available on an equal basis to what it provided to its authorised dealers, and that would mean that Subaru owners could choose which repairer they wanted to use. We say it didn't do that. Those failures at Subaru actually continued for several years, so that's why we've taken the matter to court.
1: Overseas news now, and the World Health Organization says the Democratic Republic of Congo will receive 70,000 doses of a vaccine that'll help it contain the Ebola outbreak. 50,000 will be given to frontline workers. 2,300 people have died in the outbreak. UN spokesperson Stéphane Dujarric says the international community needs to pay attention to the rapidly spreading disease.
5: We have tried to beat the drums almost daily on what is going on in the DRC, the threat to other countries. It is also important that journalists and that media organizations pay attention, help us spread the word about what is going on in the eastern part of the DRC and the potential threat to increasing number of countries.
1: Back home, and a feathered intruder has sparked a major police response at a home on Brisbane's south side. Amy Drew has details.
6: Police responded to reports from residents in Tarragindi yesterday afternoon who feared someone had entered the property after hearing suspicious movement. Tactical officers attended and conducted a search of the home room by room, only to locate a cheeky magpie that had flown inside through an open window. They managed to scoop up the bird in a laundry basket, releasing the culprit without charge. Despite just a potential strike from the intruder's beak being the only threat, police say the residents did the right thing by contacting them, and they treat every break-in report with absolute seriousness.
1: Amy Drew reporting. This is Air National News. Brisbane can tighten its grip on a top four AFL finals berth tonight. The Lions sit third ahead of a round 24 blockbuster against the Magpies. Veteran Dane Zorko says they're ready to go.
7: You know, we've been building our game over the last couple of weeks. We had a hiccup against Carlton 3 weeks ago now, and we certainly don't want a repeat of one of those. So what happens with the results over this weekend happens. But we're in control of our own destiny, and we need to go out there tonight and play a style of football that we know we can.
1: Turning to NRL, and there's no shortage of motivation for the Dolphins ahead of tonight's round 25 clash with the Eels. The Finns are set to celebrate Selwyn Cobbo's 100th NRL game and what could be Ray Stone's last appearance at home before retirement. Coach Christian Wolfe says they'll be fired up.
8: I don't think we need more emotion, but yeah, obviously Ray, Selwyn's 100th game, you know, other guys leaving, Jermaine, Cody, Jake Averillo, they're all big players for us over the last few years. So it's important that we keep wanting to play for them as well.
1: Earlier, the Raiders host the battling Broncos in Canberra. And four-time Formula One world champion Max Verstappen has extended his contract with Red Bull Racing. The Dutchman will continue racing with the team until at least 2030. Australian Independent Radio News.
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3: This is Triple Y weather. Currently outside, it's 16 degrees. 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
10: 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I'll even do requests. 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
13: You're listening to Triple Y, and this is Life on Mars with Helena. And just before the news, we listened to some ZZ Top in memory of Frank Beard, who passed away on the 19th of August, the ZZ Top drummer. And we played Blue Jean Blues and Tush, and then I also added in Give Me All Your Loving. I'm going to go on to our next artist, and it's a big happy birthday to Robert Plant for yesterday on the 20th of August. He is 78 years old. He was born in 1948 in West Bromwich, England, and Robert Plant is best known as Led Zeppelin's lead vocalist, and he joined Jimmy Page, John Paul Jones and John Bohan in Led Zeppelin in 1968, helping shape one of the defining rock bands of the 70s. Plant sang on classics including A Whole Lot of Love, Black Dog, Cashmere and Stairway to Heaven. And Led Zeppelin disbanded in 1980 after John Bohan's death. I'm going to play Cashmere and Black Dog now. And so here we go. Happy birthday, Robert Plant.

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10: You're listening to Triple Y, and this is Life on Mars with Helena. And we just listened to Led Zeppelin, Kashmir, and The Black Dog in a happy birthday to Robert Plant for his birthday yesterday, the 20th of August, and he's 78 years old now. Okay, I'm going to play some Luther Allison, Sweet Home Chicago. Then I'm going to play Muddy Waters, Hoochie Coochie Man, and I just can't keep still when I listen to the blues. And then I'm going to play Howling Wolf, The Red Rooster, and the beginning of this song is a little bit of chatter from Howling Wolf, and I just love the piano in this. And Little Walter, My Babe, and I love the super cool vocals and the harmonica in this song. And then, of course, my favourite, John Lee Hooker, One Bourbon, One Scotch, and One Beer. Here we go.

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He's gonna make pretty women's.

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1: You sure you wouldn't like, why don't you play acoustic on it?
0: No.
1: With us, man. If you played with us, Wolf, then we'd be able to follow you better.
0: No, listen,
1: you were doing it right then, man.
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1: That's how we should record it. See, follow you. I can see what you're doing.
3: Really, man, just sit there and do it.
0: Well,
3: it's so cool.
0: All right, let everybody get together there, and we'll try to make it.
1: Okay, let's try. 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
0: Oh, man, come on. 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
2: You're listening to Triple Y, and this is Life on Mars with Helena. Hope you've been enjoying the show. We listened to Luther Allison's Chicago, which I didn't mean to play, but I played it. And then I played Sweet Home Chicago after that. Then there was Muddy Waters, Hoochie Coochie Man, Howling Wolf, The Red Rooster, Little Walter, My Babe, and then Sonny Boy Joe Williamson. So I added that one in, so that's Don't Start Me Talking. Then I play John Lee Hooker, One Bourbon, One Scotch, One Beer, and I added in Boogie Chillin'. And then to finish off, I play B.B. King, Sneaking Around, and 10 Long Years. So it's coming up to the news now, hour, and I will see you on the other side. We'll have the Crust show after the news, and also Australian content of the show. So I hope you enjoy, and I'll see you on the other side of the news.
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4: I'm Mark Dransfield. The Sydney Swans have rejected claims additional club representatives were in the hotel room where an alleged sexual assault took place. The club says its investigations found only the five stood-down players were in the room, describing reports otherwise as false and saying they're considering their legal position. Lawyer John Karantzis, representing two of the women involved, says his clients are suffering.
5: They're suffering severe stress and anxiety. They're actually fearing for their life at the moment. There's a lot of interest in this case, and they are literally in hiding, and they are suffering.
4: The federal government says Senate inquiry allegations surrounding a secretive Christian group represent a threat to Australia's democracy. Members of the Brethren Church reportedly paid far-right figures to harass Labor and Greens candidates at last year's federal election. Home Affairs Minister Tony Burke says this behaviour should send a chill down the spines of Australians.
6: People being paid to engage in physical intimidation. Australia hasn't had that before, and we shouldn't have it.
4: The church denies paying influencers. Indonesian police are investigating the death of an Australian man in Bali. According to family members, the Perth father was holidaying at the popular tourist destination when he was allegedly assaulted at a bar. Australia's Department of Foreign Affairs does not have a consular role in the situation. Senior emergency service officials in New South Wales are examining communication failures at the end of the search for a missing teenage hiker. Dusty Fitzpatrick reports.
7: Lily Hooper's body has now been recovered from dense bushland in the Natai National Park in the Southern Highlands. The 18-year-old was discovered yesterday morning after an eight-day search. It was initially reported to the media and Ms. Hooper's family members that she was injured but alive. Police confirmed about an hour later she'd been located deceased. SES Commissioner Mick Wassing says an investigation into the confusion is underway.
8: We are working with police currently in terms of the circumstances associated with that.
7: An autopsy to determine the teenager's cause of death is expected to be carried out in coming days. Dusty Fitzpatrick, Sydney.
4: The Aviation Safety Watchdog is now investigating a fourth incident at Sydney Airport in as many weeks. The ATSB says two Qantas flights almost collided on the tarmac after being given permission to taxi on Tuesday morning. Donald Trump says he will launch tougher economic measures against Iran as well as any country that helps or does business with it. The US president posted online that he was launching the most crushing economic operation ever taken against any country without providing further details. It comes after a 60-day ceasefire formally expired on Monday without any sign of a diplomatic settlement to the war. Air Showbiz News, and the two remaining members of the Hollies are calling it a day, bringing to an end the band which has been performing for 6.5 decades. 80-year-old guitarist Tony Hicks has stopped touring due to health concerns, while drummer Bobby Elliott, who's 84, has also decided it's time to retire. They joined the band in 1963. Their top 10 hits included He Ain't Heavy, He's My Brother, and The Air That I Breathe. This is Air National News. Titans coach Josh Hannay says there's no hard feelings towards star AJ Brimson for wanting to explore his options elsewhere. Despite being contracted through to the end of 2030, the club have granted the fullback permission to speak to rivals, with reports talks have already begun with the PNG Chiefs. Hannay says both sides see it as mutually beneficial.
9: We as a club, and I think the supporters on this, on the Gold Coast, like, love AJ, synonymous with this club, but it is just the business of it. Obviously, things will progress, but as I stand here today, there's just nothing more to it, yeah.
4: AFL and Richmond's Sam Lawler has signed a 2-year contract extension with the Tigers through until 2029. Coach Adam Uze says the commitment shown by his younger players will help the club continue to build.
10: That young crew that are going to be the nucleus of our team moving forward, for them to commit to not only our footy club but to our program and show some faith in what we're doing, they're going to be a massive part of that.
4: Meantime, Tom Lynch has also recommitted to the club for next season, which will be his 17th at AFL level. In tennis, Carlos Alcaraz will return to play the upcoming US Open after 4 months off court. And Aussie Cameron Smith is one shot back from the lead after the first round of the season-ending LIV Golf event in Indianapolis. Australian Independent Radio News.
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11: 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Currently outside, it's 15 degrees. For more information, head to our website, www.triplewy.com.au, and click on weather.
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2: 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It is 3:05, and we're going to start off this hour with The Crust with Spargo. 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

0: Welcome to The Crust, where we talk to a local tradie, professional, industry worker, labourer, and everything in between. 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
0: So in a nutshell, can you tell our listeners what a music teacher does?
1: Well, first of all, right at the start, you probably have to start as a kid learning a musical instrument. So there's going to be plenty of people out there that, you know, will pick up a saxophone or a guitar or a drum kit, keyboards or something, and then they think, oh, that's a nice hobby. They might then play in a band. Can you make some sort of career out of it? Now, everyone hears about all of the very successful rock musos that are out there, but in the real world, the real scheme of things, it's very unlikely, unless you're in the right place at the right time with the right skills, that you're going to make a wonderful career out of playing music professionally. But if you sort of get good enough on the instrument and then follow the right paths, there is a careers available in music teaching in private schools, in state schools. In my case, it was what was called the instrumental music, or was it instrumental music service. They dropped the service bit. Instrumental music goes around to all of the schools around a town, in this particular case, obviously, Whyalla, and you teach kids in small groups your particular skill set, which in my case was guitar and bass. And to get there, first off, yes, get reasonably good at playing the instrument. Then once you finish high school, there's a Master of Education you need to get. There's two pathways. There's either a Master of Education, which is a four-year uni course with a music focus, or you get a Bachelor of Music in jazz or classical, and then do a two-year sort of teaching diploma, which gives you your master's. So it's either, it's a fair time, it's either a four-year or a five-year course. But then you're off teaching music.
0: So what did a day in the life of a music teacher look like? Hours, curriculums, what did you do?
1: Well, what I did, when I came up to Whyalla in 98, and it was teaching in all of the then primary schools and high schools, because, of course, we had the three in those days. This is the state school system. And I would go to one, two or three schools during the day, depending on how big the school was. Like Whyalla High might have been a full day at the time, and the actual teaching was your normal school times. And it was normally teaching small groups of kids from, you know, three to six kids generally, half-hour lessons, and the kids came out of class to do that. You're a standard teacher, so you have to do all the protocols that the teachers do. You have to write reports and follow a certain curriculum, do all the T&D, all the training and development that they have to do. It's all professions these days. You have to jump through various hoops to get your registration every 3 years. And, yeah, you sort of taught a couple of hours in one school, hop in the car, go to another school. I sort of knew everybody in all the schools, but I think in some of the schools they probably looked at me occasionally and went, I've seen that guy here before, but who is he again? Because I was never actually officially a staff member at any one particular school.
0: What did you decide to become a music teacher?
1: Because I started playing guitar around about my 14th birthday. And I thought, well, I want to make something out of it. So I started asking about, well, if I wanted to be a music teacher, what did I have to do? They laid out the sort of things, well, equivalent of what it was then. So, yes, I finished high school and I went off and got a music degree. Started out as a classroom music teacher, in actual fact. And, in fact, my first job was, in the 70s, was at Stuart High School. Did that for 3 years. Went back to Adelaide, drifted out of classroom teaching, taught guitar privately for about 20 years in Adelaide. But that was really a hard slog, because that was the paying conditions was you just got paid for what you were teaching. So you'd teach at home, and you'd teach at shops and all sorts of things like that. And so, yeah, in 98, the job came up here and the paying condition was much better. So I jogged along up here and I've been here ever since.
0: So what are some of the things that you would do as a music teacher that people wouldn't think would be part of the job description?
1: There's a lot of preparation involved, because you need to have material available. If I tended to take a fairly student-focused approach, which is what teaching is doing now. You'll hear people talking about having to tailor your course to each individual student, which sounds a wonderful idea, but it's very tricky, particularly in a classroom situation, to have, you know, five or six different kids with totally different interests. So you need to have some material available, but then be open to whatever the kids were actually wanting to play. So I'd say to the kids at times, well, what would you like to play? Some would come up with something, others would sort of look at me and go, I don't know, really. And the main point in trying to teach music is to try and get a student to actually play. And if they're always going to play something which they like, so it didn't matter to me that much what they played. I didn't have to play something I particularly liked, as long as it got them practicing and got them better as a player.
0: That's actually really good advice. So I guess the music in itself didn't really matter as long as they were playing.
1: Yeah, and it was of a level that they could play. You hear stories of, I remember reading various articles of, you know, someone would go along to a guitar teacher and say, well, I want to play like Steve Vai. Here it is, I've got the tabs here. You know, show me how to play that. You know, it's their first or second lesson. No, you can't quite do that. The other thing you need to do, of course, which obviously if you're doing a university degree in music, you obviously have to learn to read music. Some guitar players may not like that idea, but yes, you do need to be able to read music. It's a bit like if you're setting yourself as a language teacher, French or German or Indonesian or something or other, you don't only have to be able to speak the language well, you have to be able to read it well.
0: That makes sense.
1: And it's actually not as hard as you might think.
0: So what did you like most about the job?
1: I like seeing that some of the kids doing well, like the camaraderie with the other staff. I mean, the actual hours of teaching were quite good. Obviously, where there's more preparation and stuff after hours, it's not just 9 o'clock till 3 or something. But and probably the in working in Whyalla was good because of just moving around different schools, and it was only sort of 5 minutes down to Stuart High or 5 minutes up to Whyalla High, so they didn't have to worry about traffic. There are colleagues of mine in Adelaide who are doing the same job, but they would have to travel in heavy traffic for 45 minutes to one school and then over to another school. In fact, actually, a lot of the guys in Adelaide are the standard of musicianship in the instrumental music is actually very high. And so a lot of them will make their general job is teaching music in the schools. But when you go to, if you're in Adelaide and you go to the Cabaret Festival or the Fringe Festival and things, a lot of the people working in those bands are these people who are teaching, their day job is teaching at Marrickville High School or something as a music teacher or as an instrumental music teacher.
0: So this question obviously gets a lot of impact with carpenters and plumbers and butchers and whatnot, but still very relevant as a music teacher. What tools do you use the most, and did you have a favourite tool?
1: Well, the tools obviously were guitars in my class. One good thing was with teaching music, if you just have music as a hobby, you will go out and you'll find a nice guitar and you buy it, and that's fair enough, that's great, and you play it. If you are an instrumental music teacher, anything you buy related to that job is tax deductible. So you go out and buy a Gibson Les Paul or a Fender Strat, that is tax deductible. So over the years, I've collected a variety of guitars and amplifiers and things like that. But I tended to go through waves of different, for a period I'd play this particular guitar I'd take to school, or then I'd think, oh, I'll take this guitar to school. Or
0: And it makes sense too, because you think, like, say, a carpenter, for example, right, I need a nail gun because I need that to perform my job. A music teacher, what do you need to perform your job? Musical equipment.
1: Yes, yeah.
0: So what's been one of the highlights of your career as a music teacher? I know you've been doing it for a long time.
1: I taught in Whyalla for 20 years, from 1998 through to the end of 2018. And at that time we had a couple of primary bands, and there were kids that would start in the primary band who would then go into the stage band, which was the high school band. And there were three or four of them that actually then went off and went to uni themselves and came back as music teachers. So that was good.
0: So you obviously had a big impact on them.
1: Well, not me necessarily, but I was one of the people that had an impact, because I was just, there was a number of excellent music teachers in the schools, of course, as there are still now, of course, excellent teachers here as well.
0: And even when I was at school, as you know, I'm a musician as well. I had Miss Rodder as my music teacher in Stuart High. She was amazing really nurtured people who really enjoyed doing music as a hobby.
1: She came after me the first time. If you were a bit older, you would have had me.
0: I probably would have been. And you did teach my son.
1: Yes.
0: That'd have to be a highlight. Yeah. So what advice would you have for someone thinking about becoming a music teacher?
1: Well, first off, it just happens without you thinking about it, because the first off is you, if you have a great desire to learn a musical instrument, then, yes, you take up that instrument, get as good as you can on that. And obviously, yes, play with friends and form bands and things. And if lightning strikes and you happen to have this wonderful career, one of the kids that I started playing guitar with when I was a kid, when I was 14, 15 years old, did actually make a professional career as a guitar player. So, you know, it can be done. But first off, get good at the instrument. And then once you've reached a certain level, then you can then follow through with the university education. And it can be quite a secure, rewarding career that you can then play music as well outside of the school environment. It's good fun.
0: Well, thanks very much for taking the time out of your day, Bill, to come in to talk to us about music teaching. Hopefully our listeners have a better understanding of what a music teacher does on a day-to-day basis. And don't forget, if this career sounds like something you'd be interested in studying or training for, visit your local UniSA for more info on how to make it happen. Thanks, Bill.
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4: You're listening to Life on Mars with Helena, and we just finished listening to The Crust with an interview with music teacher Bill. Bill is an announcer here on Triple Y, and he just actually popped in and dropped off some records that he has transferred onto the system for me, The Creatures and Strange Tenants we already had. So thank you very much, Bill, and really interesting to hear your background in music as a music teacher here in Wyala. Very interesting, and I'm sure you really changed people's lives in their music careers. Okay, I'm going to go on to... Oh, by the way, you can listen to Bill on Saturdays with Living in the 70s, and Sundays is As Time Goes By. So there you go. Excellent, excellent announcer and excellent music he played. Very knowledgeable. Okay, so now I'm going on to the Australian content of the show, which is when I was talking to Bill, Mental as Anything, The Spirit Got Lost played instead of Going to the Crust. So I'm going to play a couple of songs of Mental as Anything. They are known for their catchy melodies, sharp humour and unmistakable sound. They're in the ARIA Hall of Fame, and they remain an enduring force in Australian music and the cultural landscape. And in 2006 now, they are returning for their first comeback in 25 years with the founding members Peter O'Dorfee and Reg Mombassa reuniting to lead a new lineup under the iconic band name as they celebrate the 50th anniversary. So I played Spirit Got Lost, and I'm going to play Working for the Man and You're So Strong. So here we go. Enjoy.

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1: Hi, my name is Jack. I'm from the CBS Beyond program. I like trains, travel with my family, and listening to music. My favourite song is Jimmy Barnes, Driving Wheels. 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
2: You're listening to Triple Y, and this is Life on Mars with Helena. Thank you for listening, and it is 3:29, and we're in the last hour of Life on Mars with Helena. Coming up, we have some Billy Thorpe and the Aztecs, Australian Core, Little River Band, The Cruel Sea, AC/DC. So here we go, in the Australian content of Life on Mars. Enjoy.

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2: 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This is Life on Mars with Helena. And thank you very much for listening to the show today. It's been great. And what a way to finish our Australian content with AC/DC, A Whole Lot of Rosie. All right, finishing off, we're going to finish off with some David Bowie, of course. But before I finish off, make sure you tune in today for Choice Cuts with Vidge. Now, Vidge is going to be away for a couple of weeks, so make sure you tune in. And it's a great show. He always plays great music, great commentary, and he has some jokes as well. So enjoy your holiday away, Vidge, and I look forward to listening to your show tonight. Always a great show. Okay, also make sure you tune in tonight for Friday Night Live and the Old and Grumpy Show with Jason. Always great shows, and a great lineup of music over the weekend with Saturday Morning Live and Sunday Morning Live with Burnsy, Spirit of the 60s, Living in the 70s with Joby, great country. We've got the album show on. I'm not sure what that is. I haven't been up to speed with what's going on there, but I think I might do an album show in the next couple of weeks. And also on Saturday we have the request show. So, and we've got, As Time Goes By on Sunday, Celtic shows, jazz, blues with Cliff, and the Hard Rock show with Mick on Sunday night. Absolutely great music, great shows with Mick there. All right, here we go. Starman, my ringtone at the moment. Quicksand, I really like it. It's a great song. There's not many songs I don't like of David Bowie, so to have to admit. And if we have time, I'll throw in DJ. Enjoy, and I'll see you in the Secrets of Living a Long and Happy Life next week.

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1: 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Currently outside, it's 15 degrees. 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
5: 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I hope you're having a great day so far. And The Secrets to Living a Long and Happy Life show is about artists with health conditions and disability celebrating their music, creativity, achievements and determination. We're going to start off with our Australian content of the show today, and that is Eliza Hall, and she's an award-winning musician, writer, journalist and disability advocate based in Victoria, Australia, and known for her captivating voice and powerful storytelling. Eliza has performed on renowned stages including Sydney Opera House, Hammer Hall and the Forum Theatre. Her music has also reached international audiences through television placements on shows such as Awkward, Teen Wolf and Saving Hope, as well as Australian programs including The Heights and Then Something Changed. Eliza began singing at the age of 5 and started writing songs as a teenager after being given a piano by a family friend. Since then, she's built a creative career that brings together music, writing, broadcasting and advocacy. Living with Charcot-Marie-Tooth disease, a neurological condition, Eliza draws on her lived experience to challenge stigma and advocate for greater accessibility, representation and inclusion across the arts, parenting and broader community spaces. As a disability advocate, Eliza is passionate about creating change for disabled musicians, parents and families. She has spoken openly about the physical barriers she has faced in the music industry, from inaccessible venues and backstage areas to harmful assumptions about disability and visibility. Through her work, she continues to call for a more inclusive future where disabled artists are supported, celebrated and able to fully participate. I'm just going to play a couple of her songs now, and here we go.
6: I'm

You're listening to Triple Y, and this is Secrets to Living a Long and Happy Life show. And that was Eliza Hall, Here We Come, and Running Underwater. Running Underwater is a song that she wrote about living with her disability. Eliza is also the creator of We Got This, a project exploring parenting with disability. Originally developed for Radio National and ABC platforms and later expanded into a book form. She co-authored the children's book Come Over to My House with Sally Rippon, a work that encourages children and families to have meaningful conversations about accessibility, inclusion and disability. In 2026, the book was voted into the top 10 of the Guardian Australia's Top Australian Books of All Time poll. In 2026, Eliza Hall was awarded the Medal of Order of Australia in recognition of her advocacy work within the disabled community and her contribution to the arts. A mother of two, she continues to use her voice and platform to challenge outdated assumptions and provide disabled stories and help build a more accessible, inclusive world. And I'm going to finish off with another song of Eliza Hall's, and that is Stay. When I can get it going. One, two, let's see.

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2: You're listening to Triple Y, and this is the Secrets to Living a Long and Happy Life show with Helena. Hope you're having a great day so far. Well, going on to the next artist, he's a blues artist. Now, this is an older, he has actually passed away. So this is Big Marcio Merriwater. He was born on the 31st of March in 1905, and he passed away on the 23rd of February 1953. And he was an American blues pianist and singer who became one of the defining figures of Chicago blues piano in the 1940s. Born in Noonan, Georgia, Merriwether taught himself to play piano and developed a powerful rhythmic style that blended blues expression with a boogie-woogie drive. His early career he began after moving to Detroit, Michigan in the 1920s, and there he performed at a house parties and clubs, building a reputation for his strong piano playing and expressive vocals. In 1941, he moved to Chicago, where he met a guitarist, Tampa Red, who helped introduce him to producer Lester Melrose and the Bluebird Records label. His first recording, Worried Life Blues, in 1941 became a major blues hit and remained his signature song. The recording helped establish Merriwater as a leading Chicago blues artist and later became recognized as a blues standard. Other important records included Chicago Breakdown, Texas Stomp, and Detroit Jump. Further showed his forceful piano style and musical range. And to start, I'm going to play Country J Blues and Why Should I Hang Around. Here we go.

I just don't know what's this all about. What is it all about, boys?

0: good looking. He's about to get old, back hooking.
1: You're listening to The Secrets to Living a Long and Happy Life on Triple Y. And we just listened to Country Jail Blues and Why Should I Hang Around by Major Merriwater. Now, I'm going to continue on talking about Merriwater's influence and legacy. And his piano style drew on the work of blues and boogie-woogie performers such as Leroy Carr, Roosevelt Sykes, Meade Lux Lewis and Albert Ammons. In turn, he influenced many later blues pianists, including Little John, Johnny Jones, Henry Gray and Otis Spann. After suffering a stroke in 1946 that affected his right hand, he continued to perform and mentor younger musicians, adapting his playing while remaining an important presence in the blues scene. He died in Chicago on 23rd of February in 1953 at the age of 47, very young. He influenced and lived on through the generations of Chicago blues pianists who followed him. He was later inducted into the Blues Hall of Fame, and Worried Life Blues was recognized as a classic blues recording, securing his place in a foundational artist in modern blues piano. And I'm going to play now Texas Blues.

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2: 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And we are a show where we celebrate musicians who break barriers, who have health conditions and disabilities, and celebrating their music, creativity, achievements and determination. And the next artist that we will be featuring is Steve Miller. And he, of course, is the lead of the Steve Miller Band and is one of America's most known classic rock groups, led by guitarist, singer and songwriter Steve Miller. And it was formed in San Francisco in 1966, and the band began with a blues and psychedelic rock sound before becoming one of the major radio acts of the 1970s and early 1980s. Steve Miller's career is especially notable because he built long-term success while overcoming serious setbacks, including a major car accident that temporarily interrupted his career. Steve Miller grew up surrounded by music and was influenced by blues, jazz, and early rock guitar. After playing in Chicago and learning from blues traditions, he moved to San Francisco and formed the Steve Miller Band. And the band's breakthrough came in the 1970s with songs such as The Joker, Take the Money and Run, Rock Me, Fly Like an Eagle, Jet Airliner, Jungle Love, Swing Town and Abracadabra. These songs became staples of classic rock radio because they combined strong guitar work, memorable hooks and easygoing sound that appealed to the wide audience. And actually, they're one of my favourite bands as well. So I'm going to play Take the Money and Run, Jet Airliner, and I'll come back and talk a little bit more.

You're listening to Triple Y, and this is Secrets to Living a Long and Happy Life show with Helena, and we're just featuring Steve Miller. Okay, continue on. Steve Miller's influence was recognized when he was inducted into the Rock and Roll Hall of Fame in 2016.

most successful music. The Joker helped move the band toward a more accessible rock pop style, and later albums Fly Like an Eagle and Book of Dreams confirmed the band's place in mainstream rock. His ability to come back after serious injury shows how determination and musical focus helped him rebuild his career. And I'm going to play now Fly Like an Eagle and Jungle Love.

You're listening to Triple Y, and this is Secret to Living a Long and Happy Life. Hope you enjoyed. That was Steve Miller Band with Jungle Love and Fly Like an Eagle. And I'll just like to finish off with Steve Miller. I'm not sure if I said this or not, but he was recognised and inducted into the Rock and Roll Hall of Fame in 2016. And I just thought it'd be good to talk about briefly who the Steve Miller Band members are. The current members are Steve Miller, who's on lead vocals, guitar, harmonica, keyboards from 1966 to present. Kenny Lee Lewis, who's the bass, guitar, backing vocals, and he was from 1982 to present with some gaps. And Joseph Wootton, keyboards, backing vocals from 1993 to present, and Jacob Peterson, guitar, backing vocals from 2011 to present, and Ron Wick, who's drums from 2021 to present. And notable past members include Boz Skaggs, Lonnie Tuner, Tim Davis, Morton Buffalo, Gary Malibur, Ross Valerie, Ben Sidran, Nikki Hopkins, Billy Peterson, Byron Alfred, and Gordy Hudson. All right, I'm going to play one more song of the Steve Miller Band just to finish off. That will be The Joker.

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2: You're listening to Triple One. This is the Secret Still Being Along and Happy Life Show. And we're finishing off now. That hour has gone incredibly quick. So just to finish off, I'm going to play feature Nina Simone. And she was a trailblazing American singer, pianist, songwriter, and civil rights activist. And her extraordinary career spanned several decades and saw her become one of the most influential figures in modern music and social justice. And she passed away on the 21st of April 2003. And she still continues to inspire generations of artists and activists. And actually, David Bowie and her had a great relationship, in that David Bowie actually influenced her to go back into music. And she has mental health and bipolar disorder, and her career was deeply shaped by her experience of mental health challenges, most notably her diagnosis of bipolar disorder in the 1980s. And I'm going to play Feeling Good, but I'll play that to finish off the show. We've still got a couple of minutes, so I want to do a shout out to Vig. He's got his show on tonight, The Crust. Make sure you tune in. Choice Cuts. I'm losing my marbles getting to the end of the day. So make sure you tune in and listen to Choice Cuts with Vig. Great music, great show. And we have Friday Night Live and Old Grumpy Show with Jason. Always a great show, and really interesting, different music. And make sure you tune in on Saturday and Sunday, and I will be back next week. So I'm going to finish off with two songs. Let's play I Put a Spell on You with Nina Simone and Feeling Good. We should have enough time. Here we go. Thank you very much for listening. See you next week. Take care.

sun in the sky, you know how I feel. Breeze drifting on by, you know how I feel. It's a new dawn, it's a new day.

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1: This is Triple Y weather. Currently outside, it's 15 degrees. 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
1: Welcome to The World on Friday, the 14th of August. I'm Sean Bindley from Australian Independent Radio News. Israeli forces and police have launched a fresh attempt on Thursday to evacuate settlers who've been besieging Palestinian homes in the West Bank village of Kuzra for days. The United States Ambassador to Israel, Mike Huckabee, widely regarded as one of the strongest supporters of the settlement movement, condemned the siege as an horrific act of terrorism. Israel's public broadcaster reports the Trump administration is growing increasingly angry with the Israeli government for failing to curb a sharp rise in settler violence. Blake Sifton has more from Tel Aviv.
2: Ambassador Mike Huckabee is known to be a strong and outspoken supporter of the settler movement. He regularly visits settlements in the West Bank, and he often refuses to even use the name West Bank for the territory, instead calling it Judea and Samaria, which is the biblical term favored by settlers and their supporters. Now, in a possible explanation for this shift in tone, Israel's public broadcaster is reporting that the Trump administration is increasingly frustrated and angry with the Netanyahu government for not doing enough to stop growing settler attacks in the West Bank and, in their words, allowing anarchy to spread. The Israeli military has been accused of doing too little to stop it when the siege of this village began. Indeed, the first Israeli soldiers who arrived on the scene when the family called for help were actually filmed praying with the settlers rather than trying to force them to leave. The military says that those soldiers will be disciplined, and after failing to disperse the settlers yesterday, they have dispatched more soldiers to the village, but the settlers are still there. The Israeli military is expected to carry out a multi-day operation to force them to leave and to dismantle illegal settlement outposts that have been built in the area.
1: Japan has summoned Russia's ambassador in Tokyo to lodge a formal protest after the Russian president made his first ever visit to the disputed Kuril Islands on Thursday. Japanese Prime Minister Sanae Takaichi called the trip to Waitarup, one of the most southern islands in the chain, absolutely unacceptable, saying the territories are an inherent part of Japan. Moscow says the islands are Russian sovereign territory, won as a result of the Second World War. Dasha Chernyshova reports from Moscow.
3: It's a particularly significant visit by the Russian president to those territories. The first time Putin is visiting the Kuril Islands and the second time that the Russian president is there, Dmitry Medvedev, being to the island before in 2010, also sparking criticism in Japan. But it does seem to be a very strong declaration, physical declaration, that this is actually the Russian territory. The timing of this visit is of importance. Right after the president has overseen Russia's Pacific Fleet drills in the Pacific Ocean and also ahead of the anniversary of Japan's surrender in World War II. We understand that Moscow is fearing the shifting dynamics in Asia Pacific. Russian presidents also saying that what Moscow is overseeing is actually the remilitarization of Japan, and this is the dynamics that Moscow would like to see stop. But having said that, you have to keep in mind that as Russia is shifting its alliances in that region, it is getting much closer with China and North Korea. So obviously Russia is not turning in the back against the entire region, but says that it is willing to work with the partners with whom their interests are more shared than with others.
1: Paramilitary rapid support force drones have attacked the Sudanese capital, Khartoum, for a second consecutive day on Thursday, with army air defences engaging the aircraft over the city and its twin towns of Omdurman and Bahri. On Wednesday, the RSF launched what appeared to be its largest coordinated drone assault in months, striking five army-controlled cities, including Khartoum, Atbara, Al-Damar and Al-Ubaid, where at least two people were killed. The RSF-led Tarsus Coalition said the strikes targeted military and logistical sites, but residents reported hits on an oil refinery, power stations and a mosque. Naba Mohi reports from Sudan.
4: The drone attacks continue, and this morning we hear the sounds of heavy drone attacks, probably from Bahri city where I am right now. It's just a few kilometers from here, the same targeted area that hit a mosque yesterday. So drone attacks continue, despite there is no formal statement by the government or the RSF are not taking responsibility or declaring responsibility of it yet. So drone attacks continue in the capital, Khartoum, and another 5 cities controlled by the army, and also Al-Ubayyid city, which witnessed a heavy drone attack yesterday. Eight drone attacks that killed at least 2 people and, of course, paralyzed the movement of people and goods yesterday. So drone attacks continue, and it continued to threat the livelihood of people, continue to threat the returning of people to the capital, Khartoum. And, of course, it targets civilians and civilian infrastructure still.
1: As the US-Iran war drags on with no end in sight, oil traders and policymakers are grappling with a critical question. Are global oil stocks enough to offset what could become the biggest supply disruption on record? Zach Gilman produced this report.
5: With no end in sight for the US-Iran conflict, there's a critical question for energy markets and world leaders. How long will global oil stockpiles last? The head of Saudi Aramco believes the world has lost 2.6 billion barrels of oil since the start of the war. Pre-war global oil demand sat at 103 million barrels per day. That means the war erased about 25 days of global consumption. But oil demand isn't static. China cut demand in recent months, and that means the world is consuming less. Most analysts now believe the daily supply gap from the disruption amounts to 5 million barrels per day. In 1974, the Western nations created the International Energy Agency in response to another oil crisis, the Arab oil embargo. Today, the IEA serves as a global energy watchdog to guard against oil shocks. In March, the IEA announced the release of 400 million barrels from emergency reserves and says the global economy still has substantial stocks. But it's not as though all those reserves can be released with the twist of a tap. While the IEA's reserves amount to 1.5 billion barrels, that's a mix of government and commercial stockpiles. And the IEA cannot simply order the release of commercial stocks. That leaves only 900 million barrels in government-held stocks, enough to cover 180 days of the current demand gap. Of its remaining government-held stocks, one-third is held in the United States, about 300 million barrels. Those are held by what the U.S. calls the Strategic Petroleum Reserve, or SPR. But there's another problem. In May, the U.S. Government Accountability Office warned that SPR's infrastructure was deteriorating fast and that a quarter of reserves is no longer available. Analysts from Rapidan Energy say this implies that over 100 million barrels have become impossible to release. If the U.S. only has 200 million barrels of accessible SPR stocks left, they can cover just 40 days of the current supply gap. China doesn't disclose its reserves, and estimates between consultancies vary between 1 and 1.7 billion barrels. At most, China could cover the loss of its pre-war imports through the Strait of Hormuz, about 5.5 million barrels per day, for almost a year. That makes it one of the most comfortable levels in major economies alongside Japan.
1: Jury selection has begun in a landmark federal trial in Oakland, California, in which 4 U.S. states are seeking to prove that Meta deliberately designed Facebook and Instagram to be addictive for children and teenagers. The states, California, Colorado, Kentucky, and New Jersey, are the first of 29 to go to trial in a case that could set a precedent for thousands of similar lawsuits across the country. Meta has strongly denied the allegations. Iris Spitzer reports from San Francisco.
6: The states say that Meta designed a Facebook and Instagram to keep young people hooked on the platform with features such as infinite scrolling, the like button features, and many other aspects of the product design, and that they did all this while knowing that their products were harmful to young people. Now, Meta has strongly rejected those allegations, so this will, of course, now all play out in front of this court here in Oakland, and the stakes couldn't be higher. We saw a judgment just last week in the state of New Mexico where Meta was ordered to pay more than $500 million in damages because of the state's mental health crisis with young people there. So a very active issue here, of course, and what happens in this trial will certainly influence the way that the precedent is potentially set for other similar cases. So a lot at stake potentially when we see Meta executives like Mark Zuckerberg take the stand in the coming weeks.
1: That's The World for today.
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9: This is Triple Y weather. Currently outside, it's 14 degrees. For more information, head to our website, www.triplewy.com.au, and click on weather.

Good evening, Boyella. It's Veg on the radio right now, as you can tell by the stuff up first up. But no, I didn't have my mic ready. Very good evening to you, wherever you may be listening, locally, online, wherever you are. Thank you very much for your attendance. That was ZZ Top with Jesus Just Left. No, Waiting for the Bus. Yeah, get it right. I was a bit late coming here, folks. I'm a little bit flustered, but I'm getting there. So, Waiting for the Bus, ZZ Top. Of course, in honour of Frank Beard, who passed away a couple of days ago. Helena played a wonderful triple track in tribute to ZZ Top earlier today. If you caught that show, you're lucky. It was a brilliant show by Helena. And, we're lucky to have her every Friday night. She may have mentioned that tonight is my last show for a little while, a couple of weeks. I'm going on a bit of a holiday. And she has offered to fill in, which is absolutely wonderful because her music is great. You'll enjoy her music if you enjoy mine. So thank you very much, Helena. So tonight I've got a pretty good show for you. I'd like to think so anyway. Got some Streamliners, Matchbox 20 and Teddy Swims in my next bracket. A bit later on I've got some REM, Delamitri's. I've got some Streamliners who have come to Wyala from Adelaide before. Great music they play, blues. And also, as a treat, I have a cousin in Italy who's in a band, and last month they set down two tracks on YouTube, and my good friend Michael managed to put them onto a CD for me, and I'm going to play them for you. They're really good. You might not understand the lingo, but I'm sure you enjoy the music. So that's close to the end of the first hour, somewhere around 7 o'clock, but a little bit later on anyway. So I hope you can stay tuned right through the night and enjoy the music. This is a track from the Streamliners that I'm going to play first up, and it's called One Too Many Nights. Triple YFM.

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Oh!

Teddy Swims, an unbelievable voice that he's got. Before that, you heard the Matchbox 20 with Unwell, Not Your Man, by the way, from Teddy Swims. And the first bracket, the first track on that bracket was the Streamliners from Adelaide with One Too Many Nights. Absolutely great band, great to watch, great rhythm and blues. What is it now? 28 minutes past six, and it's 12 degrees outside. It's just getting chilly as I was coming in. And coolness was settling in. 17 tomorrow we're going for. I managed to see that. So not a bad weekend. What have I got for? I've got to say good day to a few people, of course. Carol, very good evening, Carol. How are you? I hope things are well in your neck of the woods. Also to Brendan from Envision Windows, who supplied us with a security screen door a couple of weeks ago now, I suppose it was. Wonderful work, Brendan. Thank you very much. Your work is much appreciated. Also to Woody out there. I know that Woody always listens, probably near a fire with a couple of bourbons or whatever his pleasure is. Very good evening, Woody. What have I got? I've got some Three Dog Night, some Talking Heads, and some Midnight Oil from the panel CD, which this means it's an acoustic version. Absolutely brilliant. Love this version of it. But before that, yeah, we'll get into some Jeremiah. No, not that one. God, I'm going well tonight, folks, I tell you. No, it's not going to be that one either. Let's try that one. Oh, it's truth. I've got to settle in. Triple Y.

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Midnight Oil from the panel there, and acoustic version of Short Memory, absolutely brilliant. Before that, you heard Talking Heads with Psycho Killer, and starting it all off was Joy to the World from Three Dog Night. Big cheerio going to the man Cuss across the Gulf there. Both big Rabbitohs fans, and we hear we're getting another good player next year, Ezra Mam from the Broncos, for those of you who know your rugby league. So that's

guises, you might say. But this one, as bad press, I'm going to play you, Sweet Face. Very good evening to Dave and Jenny and Geordie out there in Gawler, if you're listening. Usually tunes in now that he knows I've got a show on. So I hope things are good in your neck of the woods in Gawler. I've got some Mike Elrington to follow that as well. Live version of a track done by... I'll let you know who that is later on, because I've got it handy at the moment. But a brilliant version of Good Morning, Little Schoolgirl. But before that, we have to play some Sweet Press, so... Triple Y...

0: Thank you.
1: So that was Mike Elrington live at the Flying Saucer in Melbourne. And, yeah, absolutely brilliant show. You can say that I've seen him here in Wairoa at the Lefties, live at Lefties. Absolutely superb artist and puts on a magnificent show. That's just him on stage with some sort of box that he stomps on his feet for a drum, a harmonica and a guitar. Absolutely brilliant. Sonny Boy Williams' song with Good Morning, Little Schoolgirl. And starting it off was Bad Press, of course, from the ex-Wailer people, the Shoemakers, on Triple YFM, 6 minutes to seven as we cruise into the night, still hovering around that 12-degree mark, going for 17 tomorrow. Of course, you can wake up with Burnsy, and he'll keep you informed with all the changes and all the burgers and sausages and bread that are available around the town. So, yeah, good old Burnsy. He'll be in from seven, I think he starts. Sparrow fart. So, very good evening to Brody, Casey and Simon and also Glenn. If they're listening, they might be anywhere between Adelaide, Port Lincoln and Port Neal. So, at any one time. So, if you guys are tuned in, obviously online, very good evening to you. Hope you're doing really well. To Deb and Darren, very good evening, guys. You seem to tune into my shows every fortnight. So, hope you're going well now and Darren... Deb, I should say, enjoy those ports. Save some for me. I'm going to get into it right now. Before that, though, I will say hello. Buongiorno, Andrea e tutti là in Italia. That's my cousin in Italy. He's tuned in as well online. Unbelievable. Other side of the world. And Triple Y's reaching over there. And I'll be playing his two tracks from his band shortly. So, fra cinque canzoni, Andrea, okay? From about five songs, I told him. But in the meantime... what am I going to play for you now? I'm going to get into some... it's truth. What shall I play? Let me see. Not really sure. What can I play? I'll get into some Bob Marley and the Wailers. Is This Love? And then I'll be back.

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1: 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Currently outside, it's 13 degrees. 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
2: Yes, and we thank the City Council here at Triple YFM for allowing us the certain liberties to stay on air. It makes it very, very easy for us. So thank you, Council, and the Mayor, who also does a show on here with Cliff, if you ever tune in during the day. Those last four songs were the Eagles with A Victim of Love. R.E.M. Orange Crush was in there. Delamitri with Just Like a Man. And starting it all off out of the blue was Bob Marley was with Is This Love. You've got to ask that around the world with all the wars that are going on at the moment, don't you? Especially Mr. Trump. Is This Love? only for his hand. I think he loves his hand. 14 minutes past 7 on Triple FM, getting into the night. Where am I up to now? I've got three tracks. I've got another one from the Streamliners that I want to play earlier in this evening. Then I've got some Rolling Stones and I've got a track from the Blues Band, which is an absolute cracker. I just love it. They do some really good rhythm and blues. But before that, big cheerio going out to Bully and Deb and Carpo, regular listeners. How you going, guys? And to Goffy. Now, I've noticed our garden area is looking pretty trim. I can only suspect that Goffy's been in here with his trimmers and his poison, because I did a little bit, but it's 100%, mate. If that was you, well done. Thank you very much. Also to Chrissy and Ando, regular listeners out there. If you are tuned in, guys, hope that life is treating you well. Before this, my next track, though, what do you call the first migrant off the boat? Amir. So what do you call the second migrant off the boat? Amir as well. What do you call the third migrant off the boat? Amir as well as him. Yeah. I mean, I'm not racist. No, they're just jokes, eh? Because my doctor told me I've got 6 months to live, and I told him I couldn't pay. So he gave me another 6 months. How's that?

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The Rolling Stones before that with Do You Think That I Really Care. And the Streamline is starting it all off with Stick It to the Man on Triple Y FM. It is 27 minutes past 7. That leaves me just on over half an hour to play music for you. And the time has come. I know that my cousin is tuned in Italy, waiting for his to hear his music over the radio, even if it is half a world away. But I'm about to play a track from two tracks from Blue Time, Emozioni in Blue and Oregano. Now, Emozioni in Blue is Emotions in Blue, obviously. If you have half a brain, you might know that. But I'm not sure what Oregano means, so I'm going to play that. I'll just tell my cousin, Andrea, buongiorno a tutti in italiano. Adesso gioco i tuoi canzoni. Spero che tutti stai bene lì. Ciao a tutti. Un bacio grande. Emozioni in Blue. Not that one. Triple Y FM.

0: so much. It is 17 minutes to 8 on Triple YFM. That's how much time I've got left for you. Before the Angels, you heard Blue Time all the way from Italy. Proud to say that's my cousin's band. He was a bass player in that. You heard two tracks, Uragano and Emozioni di Blu. Now, as I said earlier, you probably wouldn't have understood the language much unless you speak a bit of Latin and Italian. But I was amazed. That was some superb superb playing there, organ and guitars and drums. Really good sound there. Thanks, Cuss. Cuss enjoyed it as well. Gave me the thumbs up. So who knows? I won't go anywhere from here unless some big bosses pick it up on YouTube and all that. But it was great to hear some European rock and what they get into. So grazie, Andrea, tutti in Ontaniano e di Blue Time. Fantastico musica. Okay, I've done my bit for them. Let's hope they get famous and I get a share. I'm going to get on to some more traditional blues, you might say. This is B.B. King, and you're the boss. You're on Triple YFM 107.7. Leave it there and tell your friends about it.
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1: Lynyrd Skynyrd on Triple YFM. Just I'm nearly choking on my water there. Wow. Excuse me. Wow. It's got bones in it. And believe me, it's just water, yeah. Call Me the Breeze from Lynyrd Skynyrd there. Before that, Black Lung Heartache from Joe Bonamassa. And starting it all off was B.B. King and Ruth Brown with You're the Boss. Just don't forget it. It is 2 minutes to the hour of eight, and it's time for my last track. It's a Queen of the Stone Age track, The Way You Used to Do. We all remember things like that, the way we used to do. But anyway, as I said at the start of the show, this is my last show for a little while. I'm going on a bit of a holiday, and I'll be back next month sometime, I guess. And Helena has offered kindly that to take over my time slots, which of course is 6 to 8 every Friday, second Friday, every fortnight. So you'll be glad to hear she's got her show as well from 1 to 4, and then she'll be back in from 6 to 8 to carry on. And if you've heard Helena's show, you're gonna love it. And if you've heard my show and you like it, then you'll love her as well. So stay tuned to Triple Y. Leave her on the dial there. We'll entertain you. No one's coming in after me. I forgot to mention earlier. I know that Naya's not in, and Emily's not here yet, so I guess she's not coming in. Of course, Jason will be in at 10 o'clock to take you through till midnight with some live music. But otherwise, you can wake up with Burnsy, followed by Bill, followed by Joby. And, yeah, have a day on Triple Y on Saturday. Stay safe until I get back. Yeah, look after yourselves. I've got one little joke here for you. You know, my neighbourhood barber, he just got arrested for selling drugs. You know, I was a customer for 6 years, and I never knew he was a barber. Hey, take care. Look after yourselves.

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1: 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Currently outside, it's 12 degrees. 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
5: This is Triple Y weather. Currently outside, it's 12 degrees. 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
1: This is Triple Y weather. Currently outside, it's 12 degrees. 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

contact, loved one, insurance agent, or attorney. Shut up. Do not attempt to think, or depression may occur. Stay in your home. Curfew is at 7 p.m. sharp after work. 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Remain calm. Do not panic. Your neighborhood watch officer will be by to collect urine samples in the morning. Anyone caught

number one enemy of progress is questions. National security is more important than individual will. All sports broadcasts will proceed as normal. No more than two people may gather anywhere without permission. Use only the drugs prescribed by your boss or supervisor. Shut up! Be happy! Obey all orders without question. The comfort you've demanded is now mandatory. Be happy. At last, everything is done for you.

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I'll even do requests. Just do

0: For the people, by the people, broadcasting to Whyalla. It's all about the music. 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
2: 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This is the Old and Grumpy Show. My name's Jason. You just heard The Simpsons was sending the clowns. Before that, Clown Call with Existence. Robbie Road Steamer with Goodnight Minnesota. That's the final song of his Live at Alcatraz album. He's got a film clip out there for the Jeffrey Epstein plane. Go and check it out. It's hilarious. And started off with the usual Ice-T, Shut Up, Be Happy with Jello Biafra, of course. All right, I'm going to start off with a song for Jared and Andrew, some SpongeBob and the AFL Crow song, and a song for Karen with Bad News. But after that, I've got heaps of new Australian stuff. Bible Baker from Sydney, Cardiac, new stuff from them. Drudge, Fuzztronic, a new track from Nasty Insects, Scum Foo, and new stuff from Adelaide band Success. I've got a heap of stuff, so let's just jump straight in. Here we go. SpongeBob with the Fun song, going out to Jared.

0: fire that burns down the whole town. 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
0: Wait, I don't understand this. 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
1: Hello, my name's Colin Crickson. I play bass guitar for Bad News. My favourite colour's blue and my favourite kind of music is heavy metal music.
2: Hello, my name is Dan Dennis. I play the rhythm guitar in Bad News. My favourite food is curry because it's open late at night.
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0: guitar speak for me?
1: That's because you're incoherent most of the time.
2: Hello, my name is Spider Webb. I am the drummer in Bad News. Do I have to do this just because he didn't turn up?
1: Yes, just say that you can't play the drums and you're a complete toss face.
2: I can't play the drums and I'm a complete toss face. I think we should get Spider to do this one himself. I think
1: yes,
2: this
1: but
2: is
1: he
2: fucking
1: never
2: stupid.
1: Up, does he? Now, start once again. Do you know what you're going to say?
2: Hello,
1: hello. I'm Spider
2: My
1: Web.
2: Name is Spider Webb. I am the drummer.
1: I'm the crap drummer.
2: I am the crap drummer from Bad News. Oh, hello, Spider.
3: My name is Den Dennis, and I think it's a load of bollocks.
1: My name is Spider Webb.
3: Oh, that's very good.
4: My name is Colin Grigson. Hoity-toity fucking hoit.
1: My bloody fucking name is Vim bloody fucking Fuego bloody,
3: bloody
1: fucking.
3: Bloody fuck off,
1: and
3: Vim Fuego.
1: And
3: fuck
1: I'm a
3: off.
1: Bloody fucking spunk all over your face guitarist, spunk bloody fucking.
5: Are you ready?
6: Yes, we are.
7: Yes, we've been ready a long time.
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2: You can tell me, Chip. 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
5: This is Triple Y weather. Currently outside, it's 12 degrees. For more information, head to our website, www.triplewy.com.au, and click on weather.
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9: 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This is the Old and Grumpy Show. My name is Jason. Before the weather, we had, Slash a Day from Detroit, Michigan with Ghost and Gunja, Serial Pest from Sydney from their new EP with Cases, Scum Foo from Sydney as well with Trophy Wife. I think they're playing in Adelaide soon. That's from their new EP, Cattle. Swing Jaw from Darwin with Brittle. Stupid Fuck the Silly Clown from Melbourne with Smoking Meth and Heroin. What a name for a song. Norman Sand from Texas with Same Same. Nasty Insects from, I think they're from Sydney too, with Depressed. That's coming off their new album, so you can pre-order that at the moment on Bandcamp. Lubricated Goats, an old 1980s band with Funeral on a Spit, from their album Paddock of Love, which has been re-released on vinyl on Bandcamp as well. Sal and Barney Greenway with Flesh Circuit. Fuzz Tronic from Sydney with Bag of Dicks. Drudge from Brisbane with Grim Holiday. Double Dragon from Adelaide with Inconceivable Costs. Dole Q from Melbourne with Love Your Nan. That's a good thing to do. Chip the Black with Black Candles. Cardiac from Melbourne with Whipped and Intro. And started off with Bible Baker with Inverted Church and Intro. All right, I've got a heap of stuff to get through. Now we're going to start playing. I'm going to play some Stabifer and the Knifey Wifeys with Fedora Destroyer. And after that, a new song from Adelaide band Success with Bark. And then I'm going to play some Rat Utopia Experiment, some Versanski from Adelaide Without the Blue, and some Flangipanis from their new EP. So, yeah, let's just jump straight into it. Here we go.

was not there, but I put them there. So I came up with that out of the blue, so it's my idea of how I feel the funk should be.

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This is the Old and Grumpy Show. You just heard KRS-One with Out of Here. And before that we had... Sorry, you've got to look it up. We had... Oh, Flangepanies. Sorry, from Queensland. And the name was called... Sorry, yeah. Vysansky from Adelaide with Out of the Blue. That's a free download on Bandcamp. That one. The Rat Utopia Experiment with Counter Fracture from... Washington, I think, or Seattle, I can't remember. And Success from Adelaide with Bark, Stabifer and the Knifey Wifeys with Fedora Destroyer. They must hate Fedoras. That's from one of their other albums, but their new album's coming out, I reckon, in a couple of weeks. Can't wait to hear what it's like. All right, I've got a heap of stuff. I've got about 20 songs to get through. I'm going to start it off with Backhand. Big Chef has just released like 3 albums in one day. So I'm going to play a couple of these songs, some Blind Girls, some Diploid, some Fiscal Hole from New Zealand, Heavy Murder from Italy, Dark Tennis from Italy, Starving, I can't remember, I think they're from Canada, Guilt Dispenser from LA, I think Garotica from Sydney, Hand of Fear from Melbourne, Headlopper from Melbourne, Molly Whooped, Piss Corpse, Slave Birth from Canberra, Scum Guts from Brisbane, Starvation, and finish it off with a little bit of Tyler the Destroyer. So let's just jump straight in with Backhand with Zero Tolerance.

you! Fuck you all! I don't care if you people don't like me! 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I'm gonna speak my mind! This country is dead!

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You fucking people suck!

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This is the Old and Grumpy Show. My name's Jason. You just heard Ludacris with Most People Are Dicks. Before that, Tyler the Destroyer with Gilding, Starvation with Fair Weather Associates, St. Albans Kids from Adelaide with Bridgen Feldman and Focalults, Scumguts from Brisbane with Winter, Slave Birth from Canberra with Population, Piss Corpse with Cemetery Fodder, Molly Whooped with Sir Waxalot, Headlopper from Melbourne, One Bullet, Two Lovers, Hand of Fear, The Serpent from, Hand of Fear with the song The Serpent from Melbourne, Garotica from Sydney with Hung, Drawn and Quarter to 11, Guilt Dispenser from America with Samsara, Starving from, I think they're from Canada, with Neuro Complex, Dark Tennis from Italy with Bloom, Heavy Murder from Italy with Badutra, and Fiscal Hole from New Zealand with AI Cuckold, Diploid from Melbourne with A Dark Hole, Blind Girls from Queensland with Shy Moon Grey Nights, and Big Chef with Shrons and Super K64. You'll be hearing a lot more of him every week. He just released 3 albums in one day. So I'll snap all them up. Thank you very much for listening. I'm just going to finish off with some Depression, some Demosphere, some Mass Appeal, some Kia Moog, some Vents, maybe some Trials if it fits in. Thank you very much for listening. Have a great week. Stay safe. Stay strange.

0: Triple Y, the voice of Wyala.
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Kill your mask. 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Kill your mask. 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Kill your mask. Kill your mask. Kill your mask. Kill your mask. Kill your mask. Kill your mask. Kill your mask. Kill your mask. Kill your mask. Kill your mask. Kill your mask. Kill your mask. Kill your mask. Kill your mask. Kill your mask. Kill your mask. Kill your mask. Kill your mask. Kill your mask. Kill your mask. Kill your mask. Kill your mask. Kill your mask. Kill your mask. Kill your mask. Kill your mask. Kill your mask. Kill your mask. Kill your mask. Kill your mask. Kill your mask. Kill your mask. Kill your mask. Kill your mask. Kill your mask. Kill your mask. Kill your mask. Kill your mask. Kill your mask. Kill your mask. Kill your mask. Kill your mask. Kill your mask. Kill

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1: 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Currently outside, it's 12 degrees. 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

from 1975. They're off the Velvet Goldmine album. Steve Harley and the Cockney Rebels with Make Me Smile, or also known as Come and Get It. Welcome to Living in the 70s. This week with Deeks. Hope you're having a cracker of a weekend and rocking into spring, as they say. We're going to kick it off with a bit of Allman Brothers and George Thorogood. 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

From 1972, that was Fog Hat with I Just Want to Make Love to You, originally written by Willie Dixon and released by, I can't think who it is, Muddy Waters, that's right, yeah, Muddy Waters. And yeah, he released that in 1954, I can read there. Going to continue on with a bit of Aussie Chain and Raybo. You're on Living in the 70s with Deeks on Triple Y.

budgie with a crash course in the surgery off the band. Delia, I think that's how you pronounce it. Going to continue on with a bit of Judas Priest and Led Zeppelin. You're listening to Living in the 70s with Diesel on Triple Y.

You're I heap there with Easy Living. A shout out to the boys at the Westlands Bolo. I did say I would say g'day. They're always listening to Triple Y, so I hope you're having a good afternoon, lads, and not working too hard. I got some Midnight Oil and Billy Thorpe and the Aztecs for you. You're on 107.7 Triple Y.

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1: This is Triple Y weather. Currently outside, it's 11 degrees. For more information, head to our website, www.triplewy.com.au, and click on weather.

Do You Read Me, off the sixth studio album from Calling Card, from Rory Gallagher there, released in 1976. Welcome to Living in the 70s with myself, Deeks, with you for the next hour. Going to kick it off with some Bob Seger and the Silver Bullet Band with a Rock and Roll Never Forgets on Triple Y.

Fleetwood Mac there with Go Your Own Way off their 1977 album, the Rumours album. Yeah, so got some spectrum for you on Living in the 70s with Deeks on Triple Y.

Stuck in the Middle with You by Still Is Will, written by Scottish musicians Jerry Rafferty and Joe Regan, and like I said, performed by the band Still Is Will. You are listening to Living in the 70s. Got some sweet for you on Triple Y.

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Back in the Saddle there by Aerosmith, off of their fourth studio album released in 3rd of May 1976. Got some Kiss for you. I live in the 70s with myself, Deeks, on Triple Y.

Black Sabbath there with A Paranoid off, well, released in September 1970. I'm pretty sure it was their second album. Could be wrong. Got some Deep Purple for you on Living in the 70s on Triple Y.

Pat Benatar there. Going to leave you with some Thin Lizzy, a bit of Rose Tattoo, and a couple others if I can get them in. Until then, take care. Bye.

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1: 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Currently outside, it's 11 degrees. 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

You can listen to Kathy's themes on a Tuesday and Thursday morning from 9 a.m. I'll be playing mostly pop. Some themes include numbers, colours, names, or just about you and me.

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And don't forget to like their Facebook page. Go on, say it with flowers.

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1: This is Triple Y Weather. Currently outside, it's 11 degrees. For more information, head to our website, www.triplewy.com.au, and click on Weather.

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1: This is Triple Y weather. Currently outside, it's 11 degrees. 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
1: This is Triple Y weather. Currently outside, it's 10 degrees. 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
1: 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Currently outside, it's 11 degrees. 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

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And don't forget to like their Facebook page. Go on, say it with flowers.

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1: Hello, I'm Kim Cartwright. Sydney Swans captain Callum Mills is denying rumours of a player rift as the team addresses a growing misconduct scandal. Five players, including Isaac Heaney, Nick Blakey and Chad Warner, have been stood down for breaching club standards after last Sunday's win over Essendon. No charges have yet been laid, but Victoria Police are investigating an alleged sexual assault at their Melbourne hotel. Fronting reporters, Captain Mills says the squad will need time and each other to rebuild their culture.
2: There's pain, there's sadness, there's disappointment. And as I said, we're going to bind together to be better for this.
3: Have you spoken to them, Callum?
2: Yes, I have.
3: And how was that conversation?
2: Extremely hard. Extremely hard.
1: The Prime Minister has conceded a recent appearance on a risque podcast was an error. Nelson Scott with the story.
4: Last month, Anthony Albanese appeared on the Bush Deep podcast. Mr. Albanese used the platform to say he'd shag Kylie Minogue, for which he issued an unequivocal apology. But the PM also gestured suggestively in front of his chest when discussing melons he was gifted by his female Japanese counterpart. Speaking on the ABC, Mr. Albanese says if he had his time again, he wouldn't have gone on the podcast.
5: Clearly, that was an error.
4: But Deputy Liberal Leader Jane Hume says the Prime Minister must also apologise to Sane Takeuchi.
6: He sounded like a grubby, leery old man.
4: Japan has acknowledged the comments while emphasising its strong relationship with Australia.
1: Health advocates say the vast majority of Australians want the government to do more when it comes to sugary drinks. A Food for Health Alliance audit shows some readily available in supermarkets contain 2.5 times the daily limit of sugar recommended for good health. The organisation's Jane Martin says the products are too readily available.
7: Sell them everywhere and discount prices heavily together with the marketing, and this drives high consumption that harms Australia's health. We know that people drink around 1.3 billion litres of sugary drinks every year.
1: A Perth man has appeared in court over allegedly threatening to murder One Nation leader Pauline Hanson. The 47-year-old man was last month charged with 2 counts of using a carriage service to make a threat. The man allegedly said in a Facebook post that he would hunt down and kill Ms. Hanson. The accused represented himself in court and has indicated he will plead guilty. Car retailer Subaru is being accused of favouring dealerships over smaller mechanics. The ACCC is taking the manufacturer to court for failing to give independent repairers access to important diagnostic tools over a 2-year period. Commissioner Luke Woodward says the company has been breaching a scheme designed to promote competition between car repairers.
8: Australia has over 30,000 independent repairers, many of whom service customers in non-metropolitan, regional and remote areas, and they provide an important and trusted option. We say that Subaru didn't make the required information available. That just slows down the independent repairer and inconveniences the customer.
1: This is Air News. Alistair Clarkson has played down suggestions that the Sydney Swans won't be at their best when they face the Kangaroos tomorrow. Despite the omission of 5 key players, the North Melbourne coach credited Sydney's playing system as the key to their on-field success this season.
9: We can't control any of that. All we can do is prepare our players, as that's what's coming, and ensure that we need to be at our very, very best to be able to compete with them on Sunday afternoon.
1: Last night, a dominant display at the MCG saw the Brisbane Lions emerge with a 63-point victory over Collingwood. At full-time, Brisbane 25-9-159 beat Collingwood 15-6-96. With the results from last night's NRL in Canberra and Brisbane, here's Terry Daniel.
10: The Dolphins consolidated their place in the NRL's top four with a 34-16 win over the Parramatta Eels. Dolphins Selwyn Cobbo played his 100th NRL game and told Channel 9 he was happy for the team win.
11: Special game for me tonight, 100 games, and make sure I turn up tonight. The boys dug in and I played the whole 80 minutes, and yeah, I'm just proud of the boys, yeah.
10: Meantime in Canberra, the Brisbane Broncos mounted a stunning second-half fight back to deny the Canberra Raiders a win, taking the game 34 points to 30. The loss ends the Raiders' faint finals hopes for the 2026 season.
1: In supercars, Kai Allen and Brody Kostecki topped the timesheets during yesterday's 2 practice sessions ahead of the Ipswich Super 440. 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
12: This is Triple Y weather. Currently outside, it's 11 degrees. For more information, head to our website, www.triplewy.com.au, and click on weather.

Nothing like a 1 a.m. wake up call and neighbors across the road banging and crashing and slamming doors and working on the cars. I'm testing the horn, works at 1 in the morning, and yeah, welcome to the neighborhood. Not good morning, hello. It's my whinge, my morning whinge. I haven't done one for a little while. I think it was justified this morning. Head for 17, a day of light winds, a little bit cloudy, top of 17. Short and sweet weather report for you Saturday morning. Being a Saturday, we're doing free plugs Saturday. A few things on this morning too. And tomorrow, tell you about them after 8. Add yours to the list on 0400-649-747. Or just post them to our Facebook page. Or someone else's Facebook page. We take it from there. 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We are live and local when it comes to live and local radio on a Saturday morning. Us. Yeah, come on in.

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Friday morning, there's New Order, 60 miles an hour. Of course, Peter Hook for New Order, guest VJ on tonight's episode of Rage. Just a look at his chosen tunes. Some good ones in there, good ones indeed. Kate Bush in there, and the birthday girl, Tori Amos, Cornflake Girl. 107.7 Triple Y, 22 away from 8. And for 17 today, a cloudy morning with light winds most of the day. We're doing free plugs Saturday after 8 this morning. Is your event happening? There's a few things on today. So after 8, well, you can do it now, but I'll let them know after 8. You can SMS us the details on 0400-649-747. 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

0: Hi, this is Cliff, inviting you to tune into The Blues Show every Sunday night, 7 till 9. Just do it. 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
2: This is Triple Y weather. Currently outside, it's 12 degrees. For more information, head to our website, www.triplewy.com.au, and click on weather.
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down. Your night takes its time. About to check outside the game. You know what I'm talking about. Just let me know if you wanna go to that whole mile on the range. They got a lot of nice girls.

for ZZ, double plays of ZZ throughout the morning because there's two Z's and ZZ Top. Some of the early work there, LaGrange and Tash, 107.7, Triple Y, 23 after 8. Head for 17 today, 13 right now. A cloudy morning with light winds. We're doing free plugs Saturday now. 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Snags in bread, burgers and bread, egg and bacon sandwiches, all the toppings, all the sauces, cool drinks, lucky squares, lucky dips, cool drinks, plus homemade cake slices and jams. It's a bit early for those ones because they go really, really quickly. Homemade cake slices and jams, as well as all your hot plate favourites. They're there today, and also today from about 9 o'clock, they'll be outside Mile 10, Madara Stewart Avenue. And tomorrow, I'll tell you about this one tomorrow, there at the Gaskell Elizabeth at Ben Oval. Speaking of hot plate favourites, the Mega Burger, all thanks to the Lions Club of Wyler. You find them this morning from 9 a.m. Madara Stewart Avenue at Electrical Discounters. The Mega Burger, burger patty, egg and bacon, cheese, salad, sauces, as well as all your hot plate favourites, egg and bacon sandwiches, snags and bread, burgers and bread. That's the Lions Club of Wyler. Madara Stewart Avenue, I say Electrical Discounters, there from 9 a.m. Free plug Saturday, all thanks to the Essential Broadcast of 107.7 Triple Y FM in the Wyler Soccer League. Today's match, Swandle Park, Wanderers Harmony Ground, are hosting Croatia. Big Grey kicks off about quarter to one. It's part of the Mental Health Matters round as well. Another one of those mental health matters. And there'll be VIPs there today. Former Adelaide United player. So, yeah. What takes place from quarter to one this hour? Wireless Soccer League. Today's match. Wanderers hosting Croatia. Swandle Park. 107.7 Triple Y FM. It's on this day back in 1979 that Led Zeppelin released their final studio album. Less than a year later, John Bonham would be dead.

107.7 Triple Y. There's Ocean Colour Scene featuring Paul Weller on guitar. But I played that because it's Steve Kallack's birthday. He was a member of that particular band, Ocean Colour Scene. He now plays with the Paul Weller's band and Paul Weller's side project. And was made an appearance back in the 1990s every now and then. Yeah, had a version of the Beatles song Come Together. Smoking Mojo Filters, that's Paul Weller's little side project. Make appearance every now and then, but few and far between. 107.7 Triple Y. Niall and Bob is in there as well with Superstar, the UK version, as opposed to the Australian version. And then they drop how much Aussies? Never gonna play anymore because of the

misheard lurk there, Alex the Seal. The very short-lived Funboy 3, 81 to 83, after Terry Hall and two others left the Specials. Apparently they had seven top 10 singles in in the UK. Yeah, when? And of course they were appeared in the Madness clip Driving in My Car there with the Hitchhikers. 107.7, Triple Y, the Buzzcocks in there, out of Bolton. The Upstarts and the Clash, England, This Is England, 9 away from 9, 107.7, Triple Y, FM, two of my favourite albums from the 1990s were Songs on the Rain by Hot House Flowers, and This Is My Truth, Tell Me Yours, from the Manic Street Preachers. This is The Everlasting, this is Triple Y.

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10: Hello, I'm Kim Cartwright. The Sydney Swans hotel drama is deepening with a former star now named in the scandal. Brianna Eddie-Bowles reports.
11: Former Sydney Swans star Taylor Adams allegedly joined the five suspended players at the Pullman hotel room with hired adult entertainment in the early hours of Monday morning. The Age reporting that the recently retired Adams was joined by another unnamed individual, but it is not known if either were present when the alleged sexual assault took place. The new revelations come after the release of Sydney's official statement, the club claiming that the only representatives of the Swans in the room central to the police investigation were the five players who have been stood down. Brianna Eddie-Bowles reporting.
10: The Albanese government is reportedly considering a new fuel tax in a bid to achieve net zero. The Nationals are branding it as nothing more than a carbon tax. Victorian Senator Bridget McKenzie says we're already in a cost of living crisis and higher fuel prices will hit hard.
12: But the reality is the very people who can't afford to buy a brand new taxpayer subsidised electric vehicles will be the people that are slugged at the bowser by Labor's carbon tax.
10: Indonesian police are investigating whether other Australian tourists were involved in a fatal assault against a man from Perth. Paul Dugan died in hospital 2 weeks after he was allegedly attacked in a bar in Kuta. Local police suspect four Australians were involved in the alleged assault. In air finance news, the end of the week has seen the big four banks slash term deposit rates. ANZ, NAB, Westpac and CBA have knifed their top offers by 5 to 10 basis points. Canstar's Data Insights Director Sally Tindall says it offers a window into where the banks believe interest rates could go.
13: And when you look at the big four bank economic teams, all four are predicting that the cash rate is now at the peak, that the next move from the RBA will be down, albeit not until next year.
10: A new report has identified major security and data risks associated with increasingly common vehicle technology. The National Roads and Motorists Association is calling for new national cyber security rules for connected vehicles and EV charging. NRMA policy advisor Peter Leonard says that vehicles track a lot of useful safety data, but they don't want it misused.
14: People would expect that in circumstances where data about their driving behaviour is being used in a way that might affect insurance premiums or other costs of operating their vehicle, that they should know that that's going to happen.
10: And the Outback is well in front when it comes to productivity. Liz Ritchie from the Regional Australia Institute says country folk generated $129 in output for every hour worked last year, compared with just 103 in metro areas.
4: This research actually shows us regional Australia is 25% more productive per hour than our capital cities. So at a time where, you know, we've seen a major decline in productivity, we believe it's time to shift our gaze to regional Australia to start to better target investment.
10: This is AIR News. The NRL's reigning premiers have secured redemption from last week's devastating loss to the Warriors, taking out the Raiders 34-30 in Canberra. It's the first win in five games for the Broncos, who claim a much-needed two competition points in a bid to stay clear of the second last standing. Coach Michael Maguire says the whole squad should be proud.
15: I'm really pleased for my players and staff and everyone involved. Obviously, we've been through a bit of a period where we've had to really stick together.
10: In AFL, the Lions have all but secured third spot on the ladder and a qualifying final against the Swans after belting the Magpies by 63 points at the G. Brisbane dominated. Key forward Logan Morris, the standout for the Lions. Meanwhile, the Crows play GWS at home. Retiring veteran Taylor Walker will run out for what could be his final game in front of a home crowd. Crows coach Matthew Nix says he's a legend of the club.
16: It's been great for us to celebrate, you know, who he is, who he's been, and to be able to do it knowing that we've still got a final series to come, I think's a bonus. But it's going to be a great night for our supporters.
10: In motor racing, Mercedes driver George Russell is on pole for the Dutch Formula One sprint. Australia's Oscar Piastri, fourth for McLaren. In cricket, the first time a men's test will be played at Great Barrier Reef Arena. The 12th test venue in the country will happen between Australia and Bangladesh in Mackay. Matthew Renshaw has been recalled to open the batting in place of Jacob Weatherald. Australian Independent Radio News.
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17: This is Triple Y weather. Currently outside, it's 13 degrees. 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